0: I never really thought of myself as a freak, you know? 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
1: 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But look at it from my point of view. You know the routine.

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Never text me nothing.

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1: 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I'm there for almost 1 year, 3 months, for bad situation in my life, but everything have at the end of the day. I'm just want to say they should keep helping people because immigrants are suffering. 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It's my life and my sister play to me. It's a real, it's a true. Thank you.

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1: 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And I know more. But retain less. 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Retain less. Less. 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

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He has ordered my steps. 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

0: 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We know full well that our planet and all its inhabitants,
1: I should like to extend the greetings

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Alone and forgotten, he was dying in the sea, waiting for the Valkyries to set him free. This is the death of the space.

or disaster, or death. Love is alive today, so we will speak only of love. There will be only love.